something we're going to do today. So by the magic of this AI stuff, everybody's afraid of it, which I, for good reason, but it has some cool uses, and one of them's very good in research. So I sat down and thought, what was playing on Progressive AOR, that's Album Oriented Radio, on the West Coast of California, in this week, that would be the week of June 8th, in 1972, which I would have been in 10th grade. I think just coming out of 10th grade, 15 years old. And, you know, Progressive Radio was commercial, but they also played great music. It didn't seem like they had a program director, played what was going on, and that was album-oriented, not the kind of the teeny bopper hits, the AM radio. You know, you had KMET in Los Angeles, and I have a little surprise for any of you that remember KMET. Then we had, and KPPC, that was right in close by in Pasadena, 94.7 was KMET, and then we had K106.7, that was KPPC, that was really progressive, and they basically played anything they wanted, and opinion, and could use foul language, is what I remember. KNAC, that was in Long Beach, 99.1, KTYD in Santa Barbara, 91.5, and KSAN in Santa Barbara, now in San Francisco, 94.9. Undoubtedly, there was a lot more, but I don't want to spend too much time going into it. So we look back and said, what was playing on those radio programs? So this is the top 10. And I mean, I've got several songs from each one. But what was playing, according to chat, we had Led Zeppelin 4, Jethro Tull, Thick as a Brick, Yes, Fragile, Stones, Exile on Main Street, Neil Young, Harvest, ELP Trilogy, Deep Purple, Machine Head, Allman Brothers Band, Eat a Peach, and then David Bowie's Ziggy Stardust. They could have been released a year or two earlier, but some of them needed some traction, and that was going on in this week in 1972. And for all of you that are 69 or above, or maybe, you know, from somewhere within that range, you might remember these songs. But we're going to start out with, again, I said that if you were from the Los Angeles area and the coolest radio station was KMET, it was commercial, but it was freeform. And if we were tuning in, jumping on the freeway or heading through one of the canyons and you jumped on 94.7, you might hear this before the music started.

Okay, the unmistakable voice and lyrics of John Anderson and guitar of Steve Howe and bass playing of Chris Squire. And I think that was actually Bill Buford on the drums, either him or Alan White. So, folks, as we talked at the top of the hour, it's now 2:31 here, we're porting ourselves back 54 years ago to what was happening on progressive AOR radio. Now, several songs might have been played, maybe not just one, except for Jethro Tull, because that was only one song, and that was Thick as a Brick, and we didn't go through the whole double-sided album, which I would love to, which I do on my evening show. Once in a while, I'll play a 20 or 30-minute song, and that's once in a while, or some live Allman Brothers. But anyway, that was off of Fragile. But we started off with some music from Led Zeppelin, off Led Zeppelin 4, and that was released in 1971. But again, this was playing a year later. Now, what we didn't hear in from LZ4, 1V, was Stairway to Heaven. Because my guess is they might have played it once or twice, but when it blew up on commercial radio, it wasn't cool anymore. Remember in Wayne's World, no Stairway. So even though it's a cool song, my guess is that maybe Going to California, Misty Mountain Hopper, When a Levee Breaks, would have been played. But before I get too far into this, look back. Let you know we got an upcoming event. Maui Cancer Resources announces upcoming community programs and support services. A cancer healing kitchen session is planned for June 13th, offering information on nutrition and health. Good point. Ongoing support groups include Stronger Together, held Thursdays at 10 a.m., and the Head and Neck Meetup on the last Friday of each month. More information is available at mauicancerresources.org. So anyway, that was we started Led Zeppelin 4, and that was actually recorded out in the countryside in Headley Grange, was the name of the old dilapidated English farmhouse. Understanding that to get some acoustics right, they nailed up egg cartons, which was common back then, but they'd put them on the ceiling and on the walls, and it would dampen the sound, help the acoustics. I think there was a group in Ventura. I think I should answer... mention their name because they're doing some nefarious stuff, but we would go over there to score our herb, and the guy had a whole room filled with milk egg cartons all over the walls. But anyway, so they recorded that with a remote recording outside, and the drum part on When the Levee Breaks, John Bonham's drum part, is the most sampled drug fill of all times. The album is really no-named. They have four symbols on it that people tried to read deep into, but it turns out they each contributed one symbol with no explanation. Nothing deep involved, according to the members back then. And the last thing about that album, there was so many songs that three of them hit the cutting floor. That was Night Flight, Boogie with Stu, with the Rolling Stones, Ian Stewart, and Down by the Seaside, and they all ended up on Physical Graffiti. So we started out with three from Led Zeppelin. We had one with Thick as a Brick. You probably know the story. It was a album that looked like a newspaper, and the newspaper was the St. Cleve Chronicle, and little Gerald Bostock, they had said, had submitted all the lyrics as a poem, and they made up articles, and then with fake advertising and fake articles, all about this, you know, what was going on in this English area where the St. Cleve, maybe the town was St. Cleve, Chronicle. So we got a kick out of that. But again, that was part of what we're going to play 54 years ago. I think we're going to have a guest at the top of the hour to talk about a fundraiser. But we're going to continue on. We're going to get down into now the Rolling Stones had released... Exile on Main Street in 1972, and that was blowing up progressive and AOR radio, and we'll start with a little Tumblin' Dice.

All right, that was a couple off Rolling Stones, Exile on Main Street. Interesting enough, that song was recorded in the afternoon in Nelcott, which was Keith Richards' rented house. They all bailed out to the south of France because of all the tax issued surrounding their earnings, I guess. And that was actually Keith Richards on bass, their producer, Jimmy Miller on drums, and Bobby Keys on horns and maracas. So that's two other songs that would have been played down there for sure. And going to have a couple more. We're going to get into Neil Young. Then at the top of the hour, we got a guest. I just heard from my buddy Arthur Weibel. Art Weibel's just got done. Downwind. Good for you, Art. We had a big one yesterday, and I'll be out there again tomorrow. But keep it up, because we're going to hear a little bit from Neil Young, and then we'll be at the top of the hour. So again, this was what would be playing on at least the West Coast, progressive AOR radio stations, this week in 1972, which if you're my age, 69, then we were about 15 years old, 54 years ago. So we'll start with a classic from Neil Young's Harvest.

0: All right, that was Alabama off Harvest, Neil Young, 1971. But again, we're talking about 1972, and this album is in pretty deep rotation on the cool stations. I looked into this album, and Neil, some things I'd already heard, but I didn't realize that when he was on tour, he had gotten hurt. I think he got in a motorcycle accident. So he wasn't playing a lot of heavy lead guitar. But when he played Johnny Carson one time, also on that bill, or he did the Johnny Carson show, was Linda Ronstadt and James Taylor, and they kind of started hanging out. And their manager, Elliot Mazur, had just opened up Quadrophonic Studios in Los Angeles, so they all went down there and started hanging out, and this is where the album kind of began, embryonic stages. But a funny part of it is Neil Young had the Broken Arrow Ranch up in Marin County, or Northern California, and he had a large house and a barn fronting a small lake. So he would go out there. He had the house and the barn fully stacked with speakers. The house was the left speaker, and the barn was the right speaker. So to get an idea of what he's doing, he would take people out into the lake, and those speakers would blast music. So one time, Graham Nash was there, and they both got in the rowboat, burned one, got out in the middle of this little pond lake, and they listened to the whole album, start to finish, Harvest. And by the way, if somebody's calling in, we're on the air. Thank you. So they listened to the whole album. And famously, when they paddled back in, Elliot Mazur said, "So how was it?" And Neil said, "More barn." So that's pretty funny. Anyway, listen, again, somebody's calling in and we are on the air. So you'll have to wait. Thank you. So it's going towards the top of the hour. So we have some major acknowledgments because there are some really cool people out there that are doing some really good stuff to help the station. So to mahalo our major supporters, they include Cynthia Conrad Design and Robbins Ridge, Coconut Kuleana, Restaurant Marlowe, Daryl Wilson, Mr. Wright Yards and Gardens, Outdoor Living, How Maui is Meant to Live, Tim Jasnow and MauiPianoTuning.com, Hawaiian Carpet One and Hawaiian Ceramic Tile, Maui Realtor Dave Futch, Jerry Valdrez, Malama Kula, and the Wailuku Coffee Company. 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And this very nice young lady came up, started chatting us up. And her name is Alohi Lani. And she had a cool nonprofit that she was supporting. Actually, I think you were my wife's student.
1: I am, yes.
0: She's listening. You want to say hi, Miss Wise?
1: Hi, Miss Wise.
0: There you go. Anyway, she was really nice, and she had a really cool nonprofit that's coming, event. So I'd like to have her introduce herself and talk a little bit about, A, how your involvement and what the event will be, and who is it going to benefit? How about that? I'm going to let Alohi Lani. And again, somebody's calling, and we are obviously they're not listening because we is talking. So turn it over to you, my dear.
1: Hi, my name is Alohi, and I am a part of La Da Guava Collective, and we are throwing an event this Friday, June 12th, in Kihei at the Kihei Charter School. The event is called The Melting Pot. The Melting Pot is a community arts and music benefit celebrating Maui's diverse culture while raising awareness for long-term recovery and educational efforts. We're bringing together musicians, artists, nonprofits, local businesses, food vendors, and community members all in one space. I wanted to give a big mahalo to our partner, South Maui Learning Ohana, for allowing us to have this event here. We have a few nonprofits that we're actually going to be down at the event, and you guys will be able to meet them personally and donate to them directly. I wanted to bridge the gap between the community and nonprofits. Some of the nonprofits that you'll be able to connect with are the Kimokeo Foundation, who is here to strengthen and preserve in perpetuity in the culture of Hawaii and the people of the Aina by supporting cultural practices and promoting exchange for knowledge to care for the islands, support the education of our youth by connecting the youth with the kupuna to practitioners and teachers of our culture, all of the cultures in Hawaii. I actually got to grow up working with Uncle Kimokeo, so I felt very connected to this nonprofit. We also have Holoholo Ikawai, which is dedicated into providing clean, accessible drinking water to Maui's vulnerable communities, particularly those in houseless encampments where access to water is limited, delivering 2,400 gallons of clean water distributed monthly. Since they will be here, we are going to have water refill stations available at the event. So we do encourage everyone to bring their own reusable container and bags while for shopping as well. We also have Holomua Outreach, which exists to support and uplift lineal generational houselessness, descendants of Hawaii. They provide consistent, compassionate care for by delivering essential resources such as food, water, hygiene supplies, and critical donations. And lastly, we are also honored to have the Maui Cancer Resources Organization joining us. Their mission is to improve the quality of life and outcomes for Maui County cancer patients and their families by providing access to medical, educational, and supportive care.
0: And you are making a difference, young lady.
1: Yes. Oh, and we actually do have one more. We also have GEM Hawaii, and their mission is to bridge the gap between first response and sustainable long-term development, reaching the most people with the most aid in the shortest possible time. So we have a lot of great nonprofits coming down here, and we also have some awesome musicians coming.
0: Why don't you go, because we know we have, my wife has a favorite in there, so why don't you?
1: So we also have some awesome bands playing that day. From 2:30 to 6 p.m. it will be open for all ages, and we have, it's going to be a donation based time, so we just ask you to donate to the nonprofits in some way. We'll also have a food drive as well happening, which will also be accepted as a donation. We have the Iona Band, we have Sticky Rice, Jordan McLaughlin, Flamingo Rider, and Anthony Fluke featuring Ethan.
0: Yay, Anthony.
1: Yeah. And a few of our friends are also going to be up there possibly performing as well. So that should be really fun. And then from 6 to 9 p.m., we'll have an 18-plus ticketed portion, which you can find tickets on Eventbrite if you look up The Melting Pot or on our Instagram at lada.guava. Tickets are in the bio. We have a stand-up comedy set happening. We have Redacted. We have Lil Blood Drip. We have DJ Venomous. And Corbin Glover, which, by the way, if you guys have never seen Corbin Glover perform before, he is absolutely amazing. He does the DJ EDM set with while playing the violin, and he is absolutely talented, and I'm really excited to get to share that with you guys.
0: Right on. Okay, well, listen, if there's, you know, like I said, she came up and she started talking about her nonprofit, and your ideal patron or clientele is our listeners. So I know we have a big fundraiser coming up on Saturday night. So you guys all try and make it out and make a difference.
1: Yeah.
0: Okay, cool.
1: Yeah, and ours will be on Friday, June 12th at 650 Lipoa Parkway at Kihei Charter School. From 2:30 to 6 p.m. is for all ages, and from 6 to 9 p.m. will be 18 plus. So we hope to see you there.
0: Okay. Well, folks, I hope you took some notes, but just make it down to the Kihei Charter on Friday and have a good time. All right. Well, listen, I'm going to thank you for coming in. We'll start a little music and then we'll chat it up and you can tally on. But this is another biggie. This is off Trilogy, and this was ELP.

0: All right. Well, that was Stand Back off Eat a Peach. And that was the last song, I believe, that Dwayne Allman ever played on. He was killed on a motorcycle in the middle of recording this album. And I'm downloading something I need to read, folks, so hold on there. But anyway, that was two off of, again, we are looking back at AOR and Progressive Radio on the West Coast, predominantly Los Angeles to San Francisco. And if you were around back then, you know, and you probably were listening to this. But we started off with, we listened to some Neil Young, Harvest last time, and then, but we started out with ELP, Emerson, Lake & Palmer, off the album Trilogy. And ELP was actually one of the first super groups. Carl Palmer was the co-founded a group called Atomic Rooster, which was a big in England. I mean, it's not nothing I ever heard of. The Nice, another big UK band that was led by Greg Lake, and then Keith Emerson was the Nice, and then Greg Lake was the bassist and singer for King Crimson. So those were some big bands. King Crimson made it across. I don't think the other ones did. But anyway, those were, again, what we would have been heard off in that AOR progressive radio scene. But Trilogy was recorded and released in 1972. And then we went to Machine Head. Now, Machine Head, the most popular song off Machine Head was Smoke on the Water. That's why we didn't play it, because that would have been swarmed by all the other radio stations and not really cool anymore. But that was Machine Head, and that was released in 1972 when I was like right in 10th grade. And it really reminds me of, you know, if you've seen how the movie Dazed and Confused, those were what our parties looked like, but less jocks, more kind of surf, burned out surf guys like us. But that was, you know, Ritchie Blackmore, and it was recorded in the recording complex at the Montreux Casino in Switzerland. And that was where they were recording the album. And then one night, and they lived across the river, or the lake, I should say, in a house while they weren't recording. But one night, Frank Zappa and the Mothers of Invention did play at the Montreux Casino. And during the concert, some knucklehead shot a flare up into the ceiling and burned the whole place down. The whole event hall and casino burned to the ground. So a lot of the lyrics of exactly, if you listen to the lyrics of Smoke on the Water, it recounts the entire event. They saw it burn down, the Frank Zappa and the Mothers were playing, and then they also didn't have much time because they recorded the whole album in 2 weeks. So they ended up recording in the International Hotel with a remote unit that was belonged to the Rolling Stones. And you'll hear that in the song as well, that that they used the Rolling Stones equipment. So that, again, that was Smoke on the Water. And the reason why we didn't hear it is because it was too commercial. But we want to bring people together. Our mission at Manawa Radio is to bring people together in a shared love of music. We believe music has the power to inspire, make you feel alive, and build personal connections. We also believe in offering our listeners a truly eclectic mix of music. Our Manawa Radio, you'll hear a huge variety of music genre that you won't find on any commercial radio, for sure. All of our playlists are personally curated by our passionate and knowledgeable DJs. We also believe in doing all we can to support local musicians and Maui music scene. At the end of the day, music is the heart of everything we do. Now, the one thing I didn't mention is that when I moved here in 1980, that KAOI 95.1, I believe it was essentially a freeform radio station. It was commercial, but I believe that at one time that the DJs could play anything they want. And as I've mentioned before, Bill Best was the man behind the mic back in that day. I also remember we played the short version of Thick as a Brick earlier, but I can remember, and it was in October because that was the quote-unquote harvest season, that we were listening to Kauai Radio, and we listened to the entire thick as a brick. They played the whole long form. And then the needle went to the middle of the record. And if anybody remembers, it kind of just makes that weird sound as it goes and spins around and there's no grooves to play in. And it literally went for 10 minutes. And my friends were going, hey, turn it off. I'm like, no, I want to figure out how long this takes this guy to come back. Something tells me he was partaking in the recent harvest and kind of spaced it out because he came back and couldn't really get the words out. He just put on another song. So if anybody remembers that from probably 1980, I'd like to hear from you. By the way, we're getting to the end of the 1972 revisit from the AOR Progressive Radio. We got a little David Bowie and some Procol Harum. And then we're going to jump into the music. So at 808-242-5666, you're more than welcome to call in with a request. My buddy Cornell called in. I'm going to get to that. And that's for some Rolling Stones. And been sitting here talking Alohi, getting to know Alohi, and very interesting. Very.
1: Hi there.
0: We've got a lot of stuff going on. This young lady is very, and my wife was her teacher.
1: Yes, she was.
0: And paddling coach. So that's darn cool. Okay, so it's a little bit towards the bottom of the hour. You got anything to say?
1: I just wanted to just say thank you for having me on the show, and I hope to see you guys down at the Melting Pot this Friday at Kihei Charter School. Once again, doors open at 2:30 to 6 p.m. for all ages, and then from 6 to 9 p.m. will be an 18-plus ticketed portion, and you can get tickets on Eventbrite.
0: And don't boogie too hard, because you got to boogie the next night down at Mulligan's on the Blue for the 24th annual birthday celebration. Okay, so we're going to get into a little David Bowie. This was probably the less commercial of the album, I'm guessing, but this was off Ziggy Stardust and the Spiders from Mars.

Okay, so that was Moon Age Daydream off Ziggy Stardust and the Spiders from Mars. And prior to that, we heard Starman. Now, the last of the look back to 1972 progressive radio is Procol Harum and the song Conquistador. And the reason why I paused here is because the song was never a hit when it came out on Procol Harum's self-titled 1967 album, where Lighter Shade of Pale was the big hit. Conquistador just kind of was a flat tire. But in 1971, with the backing of the Edmonton Philharmonic Orchestra, this one became a hit, and this was being played 4 years later on progressive radio, and it is the live version. Now, what I did is I fast-forwarded it about 50 seconds because it's just 50 seconds of tuning up and clicking of bows, and they didn't do a very good job editing it. So that will conclude our big look back to progressive radio. Now, I should mention David Bowie's Ziggy Stardust was not, at that point in time when Ziggy came out and was released in the U.S., he was not well-known by the general audience. There was definitely, you know, East Coast and West Coast city people that knew of David Bowie. For example, when he toured, and there's a well-known bootleg from the Santa Monica Civic in 1972, it was only a 3,000-seat venue when he could have went to the Forum or the L.A. Sports Arena that were 18,000 seats, but he wasn't that well-known. So that's something about the Bowie. He wasn't, you'd think he was well-known, but he wasn't. He was still underground. But this will be the last one, Conquistador, and then we're going to get into just some random music. And I'll be playing some requests that I got. So I got some Joni Mitchell, I got some J.C. Chapman and Carole King and a bunch of cool stuff. But let's listen to this one. This is the live version recorded in Edmonton, Alberta, 1971.

Okay, that was Painted Back Black by request from Cornell. But Cornell, you got a buddy out there because J-Dog called in. He said it was his favorite song. He said, turn it up to 11. So that was for my buddy Cornell. I'm going to see you tomorrow morning at sunrise, I think. And you are tuned to listener-supported Mana'o Radio, KMNO, Wailuku, Maui, Hawaii, at 91.7 FM and streaming worldwide at mana'oradio.com. 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KSAN, KTYD, KMET, KPPC, and probably a lot more. But those were what was going on. That was what was going on. So we just hit the top of the hour. Again, my name is Dave Weiss. I'm sitting in for Roadhouse Blues, PJ. I think he's out of town. I'm going to continue with some live Joni Mitchell. But my show, if you're interested, is the last two Mondays, or in this case, the last three Mondays of the month, because there's five Mondays in June. I play from, my music is from, the show's from 8 to midnight. I'm not sure, you know. Or you can listen to it on demand the next day. So that's on the KMNO app. But anyway, the studio line is open, 808-242-5666. And we're going to start the next hour with some good old live Joni.

Okay, that was Elvis off My Aim Is True. Oops, not supposed to happen that way, but computers are computers. But now you know what's going to come up next. Anyway, that was Watching the Detectives and Allison off My Aim Is True from 1977. But we started off of that set with some Joni Mitchell, Miles of Isles. We had Lover, Money, and Carrie, and they had a monster backup band that was basically the LA Express. It was the LA Express with Tom Scott on horns, Max Bennett on bass, John Guerin on drums, Robin Ford, spelled R-O-B-B-E-N, on guitar, and Larry Nash on keyboards. So that was recorded at the Universal Amphitheater in 1974. Then we had some off Carole King Tapestry, and that was I Feel the Earth Move from 1971 Monster album, although it took some time to get traction, so maybe that didn't turn up on my AOR progressive radio station. We had Tracy Chapman off New Beginnings, recorded in 1995. Pretty recent one for me, actually. And that was Give Me One Reason. And then we had Sheryl Crow off the album Sheryl Crow, If It Makes You Happy, from 1996. And then from Joan Arbitrating, which we used to listen to this a lot back in the mid-70s. So that was from 1976. And she is from the island of Nevis, or St. Kitts. That's in the Caribbean. But she moved to somewhere on the East Coast when she was a young teenager. Anyway, it is 4:31. And to help our Maui residents, Maui Rapid Response is a collective of nonprofits who maintain a website with resources for those affected by the wildfires. There are also lists of volunteer opportunities and resources for donation drop-offs and websites for donations. Please visit Kanu, K-A-N-U, Hawaii.org for more information. Okay, so it's 4:30. Here show goes to 5, but I'll be filling in about another 15 or 20 minutes. And if you know the album Jump and Jive, you actually heard a little bit of Jump and Jive, and that would be off Joe Jackson. So the surprise is no surprise.

Okay, so under my voice, this is Son of Mr. Green Jeans, Frank Zappa off Hot Rats, 1969. But I'd like to let you know that Manawa Radio, 91.7 FM, continues to bring eclectic, non-commercial radio to listeners here on the island of Maui and beyond, thanks to the support of listeners like Tom Kowalski, Daryl Singh, Laura Lindgren, and Linda Love. Okay, so I'm getting about ready to wrap it up here. I believe Mateo's mixtape is following me, as he does on, as I follow him on my normal show, which is third, fourth, and if there's a fifth Monday, Rearview Mirror, and join me there. It'll be the next three Mondays, and I think I got one more, and then Mateo should be here. So we'll hear this one out. I got one more queued up, and then thanks for sticking around. Thanks for the phone calls. Sorry I couldn't get to all those songs, but I'll try better on my Monday night show. So I'm going to let this one wind down and then start something else.

0: 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I'm going to get us started with the news, and then I got some funky grooves to get into tonight to get ready for our party this Saturday. But yeah, first it's time for the Feature Story News Report, brought to you by Alice McDermott and the Maui team at Mercer Advisors, a wealth management firm. Mercer Advisors has been serving individuals, families, and business owners since 1985.
1: From Feature Story News in Washington, I'm Nick Harper. Israel and Iran have pulled back after trading military strikes in what's been described as the most serious confrontation since the April ceasefire. It's threatened to drag the wider region towards a full-scale war. President Donald Trump, on social media, told them both to stop shooting. The White House says diplomacy remains its preferred path. Israeli Prime Minister Benjamin Netanyahu ordered his strikes on Iran despite a phone call with President Trump, who had urged him not to strike Iran and to allow more time for negotiations. Ever since Blake Sifton reports from Tel Aviv.
2: 2 months after Israel and Iran signed this ceasefire deal, 2 months to the day, we are now back on the cusp of full-scale war. This all began around 10 p.m. last night when Iran fired ballistic missiles, 11 missiles, at targets in northern Israel in response to an attack earlier in the day in which Israel targeted apartment buildings in Beirut's southern suburb. Then Israel responded. And with strikes in Iran. And then this morning, we've had several more rounds.
1: Chinese President Xi Jinping has arrived in North Korea on his first official trip to the country since 2019. As part of the two-day visit, he's meeting with the North Korean leader Kim Jong-un, as FSN's Laura Westbrook reports.
3: Chinese President Xi Jinping's trip to North Korea comes after he received U.S. President Donald Trump and Russia's Vladimir Putin for talks separately in Beijing. China's foreign ministry says President Xi and North Korea's Kim Jong-un will exchange views on bilateral relations and issues of common concern. Ahead of Xi's arrival, Kim Jong-un's powerful sister said North Korea's nuclear weapons program was the line of no retreat. Experts say that for President Xi, one goal of the trip is to reassert sway over a partner that has grown closer to Russia since its invasion of Ukraine, providing Moscow with troops in the war. For Kim Jong-un, having President Xi visit is a propaganda win.
1: India's commerce minister says the India-US trade deal is on track and isn't being threatened by the US proposing fresh 12.5% tariffs on countries including India. Ever since Ishan Garg tells us more from New Delhi.
4: Commerce Minister Piyush Goyal has brushed aside concerns over newly proposed U.S. tariffs affecting India-U.S. trade deal. U.S. Office of Trade Representatives is proposing 12.5% new levies on imports from countries such as India, China and Bangladesh, calling their trade practices unfair. Goyal says the investigation is actually targeted towards one particular country, hinting that Washington's new measures could be aimed at China. U.S. Trade Envoy Jamieson Greer is likely to visit India later this month, and there are expectations that an interim deal could be finalized by July. Ishan Garg, New Delhi.
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5: With FSN Spotlight, I'm Simon Marks. Today, the fury in Europe over comments made by US Defense Secretary Pete Hegseth. He was speaking in Normandy on Saturday at commemorations marking the 82nd anniversary of D-Day, and in an inflammatory address, accused today's European governments of allowing their beaches to be stormed by what he called an invasion of dangerous ideologies. A reference to the Trump administration's belief that civilization in Europe is threatened by mostly Islamic migrants. Tobias Elwood is a former British government minister and former soldier.
6: It's sadly what we've come to expect, both of Hegseth himself and, I'm afraid, of the current US administration. It all goes against the entire spirit of what the D-Day landings were all about. The sense of unity, of purpose, of like-minded nations coming together not just to stand up for tyranny, but to do more than that, to lay the foundations of a new global order. designed to prevent future authoritarian states from exerting force to expand their spheres of influence. We now have an American president that is choosing to go against what every other president has done since the war and return to isolationism, now treating Europe as a competitor.
5: The row came on the same day that the British government condemned US Vice President J.D. Vance for blaming immigration for the murder of a white British student in southern England. With FSN Spotlight, I'm Simon Marks.
7: And the main news again, Israel and Iran have pulled back after trading military strikes, with Donald Trump telling both countries to stop shooting and allow diplomacy to prevail. The Chinese President Xi Jinping has arrived in North Korea for a two-day visit. He's meeting with the North Korean leader Kim Jong-un. And India's Commerce Minister says that the India-US trade deal is on track, despite new tariffs being put in place by the US. That's Feature Story News, Nick Harper reporting.
0: Thank you, Nick Harper. The Feature Story News Report is brought to you at 7 a.m., 12 noon, and 5 p.m. every Monday through Friday. 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All right, once again, I am DJ Mateo, and my show is called Mateo's Mixtape. And yeah, we're going to get groovy tonight. I know we have, I don't know where the like little PSA is to actually read, but we do have a party coming up this Saturday. I believe it's from like 6 to 9 p.m. Don't quote me on that. But it's at Mulligan's on the Blue. You can definitely look it up and find some information. We got tickets available. We're going to be boogieing. We got Shay playing. What is it? Shay and the Full Flavor Band, I believe. Great band. They played at my friend Paul's birthday party. Shout out, Paul. Love you, man. But yeah, let's get groovy. Let's get ready for this party. I'm going to get started with Peaches and Herb. I know it's hard to follow up. I have some friends here. We were just talking about how it's hard to follow up the news sometimes and just be like, hey, let's get groovy after talking about nukes. But hey, that's why I'm here. We got to keep the mood up on Mateo's Mixtape.

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1: Today's special is Memphis Soul Stew. We sell so much of this, people wonder what we put in it. We're going to tell you right now. Give me about a half a teacup of bass.

All right, let me catch us up. We just heard Parcels with Lighten Up. For that, Missing Persons. Destination Unknown. Wookie with Ring of Fire. Redbone, Come and Get Your Love. That was the remix by Gavin Moss. Brainstorm with Lovin' Is Really My Game. KC and the Sunshine Band. They're a favorite of mine. With Boogie Shoes. Hope you guys get your boogie shoes out for this Saturday. For our party at Mulligan's on the Blue. There's still tickets available. We also heard Brainstorm with Lovin'. Oh, wait, no. I already read that. King Curtis with Memphis Soul Stew. And started the set off this afternoon with Peaches and Herb. Shake Your Groove Thang. I'm DJ Mateo, and this is Mateo's Mixtape. I also want to mention that Big Brothers Big Sisters of Maui supports children ages 6 to 16 who had faced adversity in their young lives and experienced the loss of a valuable connection. 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We all need someone to look up to. Sometimes that's just like a CD you have, you know, a musician or something. You vibe with it. Maybe this next song will be something you vibe with and you look up to. Maybe it'll just be something you jam to. I don't care. Enjoy it. I got Benji Hughes.

0: 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Sorry, I'm like 22 minutes late on that station ID, but I've got some friends here. We got a friend here from high school.
1: Hi.
0: We haven't even seen each other since then, so we've been chatting a lot. It's been fun connecting. And then also a new friend.
2: What's up?
0: They might have some shout outs later on, but they've been helping out with some music picks. Let me read back what we just heard. We heard Shirley Bassey there with Goldfinger. That was a request from the very beginning of my show. Sorry. Took me a little while to squeeze that in, but I got it in there for you. Appreciate your request, man. Thank you for calling. We also heard Oracle Sisters with Marcel, Dr. Togo with Be Free, Scissor Sisters, I Don't Feel Like Dancing, Carl Carlton, the man with two names, She's a Bad Mamma Jamma, Lakeside, that was the request from a boy back here, Something About That Woman, Rick James with Mary Jane, Michael Jackson, Blame It on the Boogie, and started the set off with War, Lonely Feeling. I do want to mention something. Actually, I got a little bit of time. Let's get back into the music. I've got a cover up next from the Electric Peanut Butter Company. This is Dreams on Mateo's mixtape.

0: All right. It's about time for me to get out of here, but I got time for one more. Sorry, I've been talking too much this show. I've been catching up with an old friend. And it's been fun. That request, that's the last song, was actually a request from them. Faces. Glad and Sorry. We also heard Blue Mountain with Blue Canoe. Lynyrd Skynyrd. All I Can Do Is Write About It. Sand with Who You Trying to Fool. Modest Mouse with Heart Cook's Brain. Built to Spill. Time Trap. We're all stuck in that one. Desmond Decker with Baby Come Back. Broken Social Scene. Not Around Anymore. That was just released maybe like a month ago. New Broken Social Scene. If you're a fan and you like that one, definitely check that album out. I've been enjoying it. We also heard Astro Color with Laughter. Female Species with Till the Moon Don't Shine. Delicate Steve playing in a band. Brittany Howard with Stay High Again. And Tops, Petals. Actually, we've got a few more. That was a long set. Isaac Hayes with Hung Up On My Baby. Charles Wright and the Watts 103rd Street Rhythm Band. Say that three times fast. Express Yourself. Dope Lemon. Home Soon. That's probably where I'll be. Home Soon. I believe that catches us up. I do want to take a second to give a mahalo to our major supporters, and that's including Annie and the Orphans, Automatic AV Installation, Rodeo General Store, MauiProperty.com, Rick Strini Ceramics and Glass, Wong Leong Kuchia LLC, Doorway Into Light, Shelton's Auto Masters, Island Auto Storage, Maui Coffee Roasters, Pinata's Restaurant, and Andy and Sarah Reidinger. 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All support matters, now more than ever. But, you know, it always matters. We always should be supporting each other. Nobody can do everything in life. That's why we got friends. That's why we got people. Speaking of which, my friend's back here. We've got, my friend's name is Yasmin.
1: Hi.
0: We were in guitar class together back in, what grade were you in then? I think I was in 10th grade.
1: Yeah, that was 2009.
0: Okay, yeah. 2009, back in the day. And we really haven't like seen each other, kept in touch since then. So it's been really fun catching up. Anyways, if you know the band Explosions in the Sky, they got a song called Yasmin the Light. And I remember back in high school. Did you know the song from me, or did you just find it out on your own?
1: I think we maybe knew it already.
0: Okay, nice.
1: We definitely bonded over it.
0: We bonded over it. Yeah. I'm like, you're the only person I know named Yasmin. You're literally the only person in my entire life that I've ever met named Yasmin. Awesome name. Love it. Anyways, not to ramble on too much. We only have a little bit of time, so I'm going to play the music. We got Yasmin the Light by Explosions in the Sky. And I might not get to the whole song, but anyways, enjoy it. I'll be here next week. Same time, same place on Manalo Radio.

All right, I could have come in a little early. I could have come in a couple minutes early, but and matched perfectly with that last instrumental that was playing, but I didn't. I waited. Something told me to do it, and I didn't do it. I got to listen to myself. Listen to that inner voice, because you know what I'm going to go into now does nothing to do with the song that just played. It would have been perfect with the other song. Oh, well, we live, we learn. This is Reverend Keith here with you. This is Journey to Sound. For the returning audience, thank you for listening and tuning back in. For those new listeners, this is Journey to Sound, which is a show dedicated to experimental sound art. So there's some abstract, there's some modern composers, there's some noise, there's some minimal, so there's some maximal. So, you know, it's kind of all over the place, but it's in the experimental sound genre. So that's what the show is about, and it's the second Monday of every month, 8 p.m. to midnight Hawaii Standard Time. And that's where we're at. So I'm here until midnight. I've got a lot of stuff to play. I'm excited. I got a lot of new tracks, some new things. A new one from Teeth Dreams that she is ending her, Teeth Dreams genre, her name. And so she put out some two-song remix of some older songs. And, you know, she was thinking, like, it's not some of her best work. I love it. I think the tracks are great. I'm excited to play one of them tonight. I've got new from Ear, that Indietronica duo from New York. The new, brand new one from Strategy. So a lot of things I want to get into, a lot of recent releases. And there's some old stuff here. There's some throwbacks to some old music, Concrete, some of the OG experimental electronic music artists from France. So there's a lot going on. But if you have any questions or comments, you can give me a call here, 808-242-KMNL. That's 808-242-5666. And now as we hit the top of the hour, I have my legal obligation to say you are tuned to listen and support at Manaʻo Radio KMNO, Wailuku, Maui, Hawaii at 91.7 FM and streaming worldwide at manaoradio.com in memory of Duncan Mack and courtesy of the Grace Family Foundation. 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This show, Mateo, so if you just caught the second half and you want to catch the first half, go on that app, and it's up there for 2 weeks. So it's a great feature. You can stop, fast forward, you know, you can pass all the ramblings of mine and just get to the music. Also, you can see the tracks I'm listening to. If you go to the website, you can see the tracks that I'm playing this evening. And yeah, a bunch of ways. So 808-242-KMNO, that's 808-242-5666. Or you can reach me at Rev K Pagan, R-E-V as in Victor, K Pagan via Instagram, as most people do these days with direct messaging and such. But let's get into it. I'm going to start off with a couple of ambient vocal tracks, vocal based, I should say. This one is Annalise Montserre, Just Minimalize for Julie, off the album Walter Redden, Minimalize Yours.

almost entirely a helicopter chase. None of them had a stable horizon. The kind of turbulence

All right, that was new from Pierre-Yves Martel in collaboration with Sarah Devachi. The Downs off the album Weird Studies Volume 3. And then we had brand new from Solar City, a Copenhagen-based sound artist with a track called Touch Glass off of his new release, Poetics of a New Estate. Alan and Jan gave us a new one called Deja Vu. And then we started off that set with Annalise Monsieur in collaboration with Walter Verdin with Just Minimalize for Julie. And that was out on Cortisona Records. Before I get to the next one, I'm excited about it. It's Lucas Young. He's a Hawaii-based sound artist. And he's on in Oahu and Waikiki area. And he is he's got a limited edition cassette. I guess the second one's out, or it's coming out. I think it's out actually now. I hope I didn't miss it. He's on Lo'ihi Records, a experimental sound record label, also out of our very own Hawaii, out on Oahu. So big excitement for that record label. They're putting out some great stuff, some beautiful, beautiful sound art, some modern composers. And some heavy and beautiful music. So check them out, that record label, Lo'ihi. And before we get into to Lucas Young, I want to take a second here to talk about Manaut Radio's anniversary party at Mulligan's on the Blues Saturday, June 13th from 6 to 9 p.m. We're celebrating Manaut Radio's 24th anniversary. The show will be featuring Shay Derrick and the Full Flavor Band. And if you come early, grab a table, catch the groovy pre-show dance set by Manaut Radio's very own DJ, DJ Chris Karen. 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Aloha Discount Liquors, Apo Rec and Kasuchi, Hawaii Farmers Union United, Lowenthal, Makai Power Systems, Malama Kula, Mala Ocean Tavern, and Pogan Paul Kitchens, Hawaii. 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And of course, as I said, all the proceeds go back into Manaut Radio. This is a completely non-commercial, all-volunteer manned person show, radio station. 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Box 2203, Wailuku, Maui, Hawaii, 96793. 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We appreciate all of them. Appreciate your listeners out there and for supporting us for all these years. And what other station is going to give you eclectic music like this station? Like this show, you're not going to hear anywhere else currently on the islands. All right, so let's get back into this. This one is from our very own Oahu, Waikiki, Hawaii-based Lucas Young, and this track is called 7073 out on Lo'ihi Records.

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2: Strong, I don't know her. We're a softy girl.

All right, that was new from Ear. The track was called F off of the album Rumspringa. That's the indie tronica duo from New York. And then we have Strategy giving us a Cooler World off of his last release. Was the end of 2025, if I'm not mistaken. And let's see, The Downs by Pierre-Yves Martel and Sara Devachi. I think that catches us up. Yes, only a couple of tracks in there. I just wanted to jump in before we get into Teeth Dreams and tell you that you're listening to Journey to Sound. This is Reverend Keith here with you. Oh, and wait a minute. What did I miss? I missed something. Oh, I'm sorry. Yes, I did. I missed La Timpa. That was right after Cooler World before Ear. That was the Nigerian-born, now Canadian-based producer, DJ, electronic wizard. I loved it. I came across that not too long ago, and the tags on his Bandcamp said folk, ambient, electronic, and experimental. I was in. So, yeah, that was a single, brand new single from La Timpa with UUA Bring It On. And then we had Strategy before that. So that catches up in the correct order. I knew that was something I was missing. This is Reverend Keithy with you, Journey of Sound, here on Manat Radio, KMNO 91.7 FM. If you have any questions about what I'm playing or have any requests in the world of experimental music, you can give me a call here at 808-242-KMNO. That's 808-242-5666. You can also message me at Rev K Pagan. That's how most people get to me. And thanks you for so far for the kind words. And yeah, I've got a lot to play. I've got a lot to go through here. So let's get back into it. This is the one I talked about earlier, Teeth Dreams. Oh, and that's for new listeners. Yeah, this first part is very nice, right? It's very pretty. That's a little quirky. But we'll get a little bit more experimental. We'll get a little bit weirder, a little bit more abstract. I've got some mono compositions for some interesting cellist coming up, Okyeon Lee. And then we'll end this night with a little harsh noise, but not too much tonight. Sometimes I have a full hour of it. Tonight doesn't seem to be playing out that way. I only have a handful, maybe about, 30, 40 minutes of the harsher stuff. But yeah, stick around for that. That'll be at the end of the show. But right now, let's get into Teeth Dreams, new single. It's a two-song single, and yeah, unfortunately, from what I've read, this is the end of Teeth Dreams. So this is Endlings, a single from Teeth Dreams.

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right, let's take a little break here between that last Giuseppe Ialassi. This is Carl Michael von Hauswolf and Chandra Shukla with Wifrakowat. Sorry, I've been mispronouncing that, but it's off of the album Travelogue Thailand. Let's see. Before that, we had Sako Yango with Tintina Buli out on Little Warriors, which is actually a record label from Thailand. So that was a happy coincidence. I didn't plan that out. And before that, we had Giuseppe Ialassi, Unfamiliar Music Parts. That was a very long improvised piece. That was a recording he released just recently. It's excerpts from his musical performances. That one, particularly from Paris. He uses mostly improvisational working. So field recordings, electronics, and all of that. And he decided to actually take them and release them as a single. And then we had Fischersund in collaboration with Jonesy, Jartin Holm, and Sing Fan with Siebling. That was off the album Birth. That's a recent one. Teeth Dreams gave us Endlings. And that catches us up. This is Reverend Keith here with you. Journey to Sound. And I'll take a second here to correct myself. Lucas Young, I did say a Waikiki. I was wrong. I don't know why I said that anyway. From Honolulu, based in Honolulu right now, currently. So that's where he is. Honolulu and over Oahu. So I just wanted to say I'm sorry about that little misdirection, but yeah, well, can't all be perfect, right? So we're coming up to 9:25. While I have your attention, let me talk about Maui Pops Chamber Players event. Maui Pops Chambers Players invite you to Four Masters One Afternoon Sunday, June 7th at 2 p.m. at the St. Anthony Church in Wailuku. 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Doors are at 1:30 p.m. So that's Sunday, June 7th, 1:30 p.m. at the St. Anthony Church for the Maui Pops Chambers Players. And if I wasn't working Sunday, I'd probably go check that out. But unfortunately, I am. Or maybe I'll call in sick. I don't know. And once again, I want to talk about the 24th anniversary party at Mulligan's for Manaʻo Radio. So 24 years, our anniversary, this coming June 13th, 6 to 9 p.m. Shea Derrick and the Full Flavor Band will be playing, and we'll have our own Manaʻo's very own DJ Chris Karen with a pre-show dance set. And we'll have a photo booth. We'll have, it'll be a fun time. There's a lot to do, so check it out. You can go to manaoradio.com/boogie. 100% of the proceeds from this benefit Manaʻo Radio, so your favorite station. And also big mahalos to Aloha Discount Liquor, Apu Reckon Kasuchi, Hawaii Farmers Union United, Lowethal, Makai Power Systems, Malama Kula, Mala Ocean Tavern, Hogan Paul Kitchens Hawaii for sponsoring, helping us sponsor the show. So check that out. All right, let's get back into this Carl Michael von Hauswolf. And I've got some old timers here coming up. I've got some Subotnick, some Francois Bell, some Morton Feldman. And if you've listened to the show at all, you know I'm a huge fan of Morton Feldman's compositions. And then it starts to get a little on the weirder side. Nothing too crazy. We don't get really harsher until the last half an hour or so. So stay tuned for that if that sounds interesting to you. This is Reverend Keith here with you, Pagan Music Club. That's my other radio show. This is Journey to Sound. And you can reach me at 808
242-KMNO. That's 808-242-5666. Or message me, as Lucas has, through Instagram at RevKPagan. That's R-E-V as in Victor, K Pagan. All right, let's get back into this track. It's a beautiful track. It's worth a listen.

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Reverend Keith here with you on listener supported Manaʻo Radio, KMNO, Wailuku, Maui, Hawaii at 91.7 FM, and streaming worldwide at manaoradio.com in memory of Duncan Mack and courtesy of the Grace Family Foundation. Currently, we're listening to a long track from Francois Bale, the well-renowned music concrete composer extraordinaire, born in Madagascar, moved to France, worked with the likes of Pierre Schaeffer and Stockhausen and so many, many more. Before that was Morton Subotnick with Touch Part 1 off of the Subotnick Electronic Works Volume 1. And then we were with Carl Michael von Hauswolf with Wi-Fi. It's not bad, you know. Over, 40 minutes of just three tracks? That's pretty good. I once did a sound show where, a four-hour show, I think I played eight tracks total. Very long pieces, but all worth it. All worth it. If you have any questions or comments or requests, 808-242-KMNO. That's 808-242-5666. You can also reach me at RevKPagan via Instagram. We're going to mellow it out a little bit with a little Morton Feldman. This is off the album Untitled Compositions for Cello and Piano. I'm a huge fan of cello. This is Morton Feldman's compositions performed by Renee Merman. This particular track is called Patterns in a Chromatic Field. Number 5. So let's sit back and enjoy this. And then we'll see where it goes from there. I haven't decided yet, but we're staying on the sort of heavy-handed, big-time, big-ear-listening composers. Journey to Sound. Reverend Keith here with you. On Manaʻo Radio, 91.7 FM.

right, you are currently listening to a collaboration from Maria W. Horn and Mats Erlandsen. It appears they took a little trip to this region and colony of Spain, Terras del Lebre. This is where they were doing a residency, and they were inspired by the landscape and the way the sounds echo through there. So they decided to do a recording based all on field recordings from that area with a little digital editing and a little processing. This is one of the tracks they came up with. It's very beautiful. It's very intriguing. This is Reverend Keith here with your Journey to Sound, your monthly sound show from 8 p.m. to midnight, second Monday of every month, here on Mono Radio KMNO 91.7 FM. We're going into the second hour here, so middle of that second hour, I should say, really. I just want to say Monat Radio supports community groups and nonprofit organizations in their individual missions by helping spread the word. 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Box 2203, Wailuku, Maui, Hawaii, 96793. So if you have something going on here on Maui, let us know. First Friday, last First Friday, I was helping out at the table over there. Monat Radio has a table there every First Friday. And we had a woman come by. She was doing a nonprofit fundraiser for something with having to do with raise money for kids. And I didn't get all the details, but I thought this is perfect. So we did give her our contact information and told us to email us and get in touch with us so we can promote what she was doing for the kids. So hopefully she did that. While I was there, I'd met Mr. Weiss. He is the DJ opposite me on the third and fourth Monday. So I'm here the first and second Monday. He is here on the third and fourth Monday of every month from 8 p.m. to midnight. And it was fascinating because he was very passionate about music he plays. He focuses on music from the 60s and 70s and a little bleed over to the 80s every now and then, but he's very knowledgeable. He's got a lot of great stories all connected with the music he plays. So it's fascinating because I am obsessed by new music from, you know, this week, last month, maybe as old as a couple of years ago, on my Journey into Sound show. And and he's obsessed with music of the 60s. So we're kind of like opposites, but both are passionate. That's what you find here on Mono Radio, this eclectic mix of music and sounds. And so that's what we love. That's why we do it. I mean, it's volunteer. We don't get paid for this. We just love listening to music and sharing it. So hopefully that comes across on my show. I don't know. I'd like to think so. We're going to let this one play out. This is a slightly longer track from this collaboration of Maria Horn. And it's about a 15-minute track. It's I didn't really plan on having all these long tracks back-to-back, but that's just sort of how it came together. And I'm just letting it play because that's the great thing about experimental sounds. You just kind of bleed over to one to the other and making one continuous, you know, sound event, basically. So after this, I'm going to get into a track by Mats Erlandsen on his solo work, and also Maria W. Horn on her own solo. So it's just kind of stemming off this collaboration right now. So we'll get into that, and then I've got some Heath, some Hardy Kurda, some Russell Haswell. That's a good one. And I've got some Oboa. So we'll get into some noisier stuff as we go along. But right now, I guess we could say we're in our heavier set. We'll lighten up a little bit. If you have any questions or comments or requests, 808-242-KMNO. That's 808-242-5666 here at Monat Radio.
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used to the thought.

All right, you're currently listening to Russell Haswell's, it's called Thursday, 25th, December 2025. That's when it was recorded. Off the album Let It Go on Editions Migo from 2026. Before that, we had Hardy Curta collaborating with Kabat Abbas with a track called Two Solos off the album Broken Resonance. We had Dua Jati Hiji by Heath, Maria W. Horn, Fetus Minus. Mats Erlandson gave us Tonar before that. And then we had that collaboration of Maria Horn and Mats Erlandson. That track was called 40 degrees by 4243.564 North, 0 degrees 40.59.112 East. Off of the Cathedral record label. And then we had the Crow Flew Over Yisang by Okyeon Lee. It was that wonderful sort of harsh modern composition on cello. Claudia Rochetti

Give us our dying silent minds, and then we started off with Lo Christensen with two off of Hornemeisler album. This is Reverend Keith here with you, Journey into Sound, here on Monat Radio 91.7 FM KMNO, right in the lovely heart of Wailuku Town. We're kind of up to that last quarter of the show. This show is on the second Monday of every month from 8 p.m. to midnight. My other show, if you're curious, is my music show. That's called Pagan Music Club on the first Monday of every month from 8 p.m. to midnight. Focusing on new music, underground, independent, a little punk rock, a little indie, a little garage. And there's also some dark wave, no wave, goth, no touches of industrial, and then noise rock. And then for fun at the end, I throw in a little extreme metal, some death metal, some doom, death of doom, some grind, a little of that, a little black and roll, things like that. Speaking of that black and roll, I've got One Leg, One Eye coming up. That's a little black and noise drone. The track called Many Are My Names Besides, out of Ireland. If you have any last-minute questions or comments, 808-242-KMNO, that's 808-242-5666, or message me at RevKPagan. I don't have too much time for any requests, but I will put them on next month's show. I'll get back to you in a little bit and give you the update on the dates for that, whatever the second Monday of next month is. But let's get into some Artbreak Hotel, noise artist, found object artist. This is the release is called Unbounded Wall. This is Unbounded Wall Part 1 coming up. A little breaks from Russell Haswell there. So let's get to that. Oh, definitely a lot of broken metal objects in this one.

Before I run out of time, I wanted to say a big mahalo to our major supporters, including the Intuitive Home, LLC, Mackay Power Systems, Bauer Pacific Builders, Mala Ocean Tavern, Lineage Restaurant, The Salem Family, Paya Bay Coffee and Bar, Teddy's Bigger Burgers, Manawai Farm, Lele Townsend and the Ministry of Fun, Maui Hands, and Picture It Framed. 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You can submit your email at the top of the homepage to be notified when applications reopen.

Yeah, good news.

Ik ben hier. Ik ben daar. Ik ben.

as we wind down the hour. This has been Journey to Sound. Reverend Keith here with you. Here on Monat Radio, 91.7 FM, KMNO. Can't have a noise section of a sound show without Merzbow, right? This is a recent release, actually, from Kiko Hibino, collaborating with Merzbow and Matches. This is off the Rococo Echo Matter album. Just came out. Before that, we had Heathen Axe with Caviar Spoon and a little blackened experimental drone metal type of thing with One Leg, One Eye. Many are my names besides. I'll be ending the show, as I do every show, with a palate cleanser, a track that is completely unrelated to this entire show, so something to ease you into the evening. Journey to Sound will be back next month. It's the second Monday of every month, so that gives us July 13th. And if you're interested in a little punk rock, indie, new music, tune into my other show, Pagan Music Club, the first Monday of every month, so it'll be on July 6th, so set your calendars for that. I want to say a big mahalo to our past and present supporting listeners and underwriters, including Kanabali Beach Hotel, Greg Crawford, and of course Kathy Collins and Barry Shannon. Without their support and yours, we at Monat Radio couldn't do what we do. And then just a last minute reminder of our 24th anniversary show celebrating Monat Radio. It's going to be at Mulligan's on the Blue, June 13th from 6 p.m. to 9 p.m. And we're going to have the wonderful band Shay Derrick and the Full Flavor Band, and also our very own DJ Chris Karen, giving us a DJ set before the live music. 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I also want to thank our sponsors for this show, Aloha Discount Liquor, Apple Rec and Kasuchi, Hawaii Farmers Union United, Lowenthal and Lowenthal, Makai Power Systems, Malamakula, and Mala Ocean Tavern, and also Pogan Paul Kitchens, Hawaii. All right, we're going to wrap up this Kiko and Merzbow and Matches collaboration here. And then I'll end the night with a little sort of lo-fi indie dream pop from Cyberbully Mom Club with a track called Drunk Text Romance. And then I'm out of here. I'll be back next month. Mahalo for tuning in. Thank you for supporting the show, this radio station, all that you do. And I'll see you next month. This has been Journey to Sound with Reverend Keith at Monat Radio 91.7 FM, Wailuku, Maui, Hawaii.

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0: Mana'o Radio, 91.7 FM here on Maui, remains nonprofit, non-commercial, and entirely listener-supported thanks to the generosity of community-minded individuals and businesses like Bonnie Blackledge, Michael Rodriguez, Stephen and Mary Grainer, Gil Brooks Computer Services, and Pro Arts Playhouse in Kihei. 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

0: 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World Heritage students come from a variety of countries worldwide and are between the ages of 15 and 18. Host families can be single parents, couples, or a single person. World Heritage also offers qualified American students the opportunity to learn another language and culture by spending a school year, semester, or summer with a host in another country. 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
1: Before I say the prayer, I ask everybody to stand and give a big hand for this boy. Everybody. Mahalo, mahalo. I think this is an honor because we're so far away and isolated, and to have somebody that we only see on TV or listen to the tape is something big. We're looking at him now. So I think that's great. So all our mahalo to Israel and his group, all his boys, and to everybody who took part in this. Mahalo.
2: It's a song I learned when I was smoky time, when I was small. Back to the small days. 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

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And everything will be okay. 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Instead of booing us off the stage, you know, you gave us a chance, so thank you very much. That's my little tap dance step. Okay, here we go, the When Christ Mary. I'm sorry for the delay here.

0: Yes. 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Big mahalos to the law firm of Lowenthal and Lowenthal. And big mahalos as well to Automatic AV Installation for their support of Mana'o Radio 91.7 FM. And Mana'o Radio is grateful to our past and present supporting listeners and underwriters, including Gail Lewis, Marvin and Fran Buchanan, John Buchanan, and many more. Mahalo to them and to all of our supporters for keeping Mana'o Radio on the air with eclectic alternative entertainment for the Valley Isle of Maui and beyond. Also wanted to remind you that the University of Hawaii Sea Grant College Program and Maui Surf Rider Foundation invite the community to join a beach cleanup at Kapukalua. Kapukaulua, also known as Baldwin Beach, on June 5th from 4 p.m. to 5:30 p.m. This event is part of a celebration of World Environment Day and will include opportunities to learn about dune restoration, coastal resilience efforts, and ongoing stewardship activities. The beach cleanup will take place on Friday, June 5th from 4 p.m. to 5:30 p.m. at Baldwin Beach, where participants will meet by the main lot. We're starting out today with Buzu Baju. This tune is called Pen Arbad from their extended mix Finisterre record, which I can't stop listening to. And you don't have to do anything.
1: You don't have to say anything. You don't have to do anything. Oh, maybe just whistle. You know how to whistle.
0: This is Mana'o Radio.

Want to send some shout outs. Want to say what's up to the great Alan Cooperstein. Want to say what's up to our perpetual listener, Marlon. And want to wish a happy birthday to Aaron, the upcountry.

Time no wait for nobody like that. Ah, but police go they come. Army go they come. With confusion.

0: 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I'm Marcus Springs on the Marcus Springs Show. And my show is made possible thanks to the generosity of Automatic AV Installation and the law firm of Lowenthal and Lowenthal. 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And we heard a lot of music in that last set, so I wanted to bring you up to date. In that last set, we heard Buzu Baju with Pin Arbad extended mix from Finisterre Extended Mixes album. And seriously, I've probably listened to that record more than anything else in the past 2 years. Love it. I listen to it all the time. We heard Venna with Sicily's Box, Greedy from Dub War, Flight in Dub by U Roy, and Love Trio in Dub. We heard Zap Baby from Zap Mama, Rumble On, Rough Mix, Vocal, Remix from Led Zeppelin. I don't know who remixed it. We heard, it was Virgin Magnetic is who remixed it. Kronos Quartet gave us Sorrow, Tears, and Blood. We heard Sedo End Title from Manu Dibango. Sean Lee gave us Head Up. Spanky Wilson did Don't Junk with a Hungry Man Part 1 and Part 2. Chucho Valdez Irakire gave us Aguanile Banco. And right now underneath my voice, this is Slinky from Ursula 1000. And it's 7 a.m. in the 808 state. And on this show, at this point in time, that means one thing and one thing only. It means that it is now time for the Feature Story News Report, brought to you by Alice McDermott and the Maui team at Mercer Advisors. 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
1: From Feature Story News in London, I'm Stuart Smith. U.S. President Donald Trump cursed at Israeli Prime Minister Benjamin Netanyahu during a phone call on Monday, calling him crazy and accusing him of ingratitude, according to multiple sources who spoke to America's ABC News. The roughly 15-minute exchange was triggered by Israel's continued military escalation in Lebanon, which the White House fears could torpedo ongoing negotiations with Iran, a deal President Trump says could be reached within days. Daniel Lipman, political reporter covering the White House for the website Politico, says the relationship between the two leaders has deteriorated sharply in recent weeks.
2: What's kind of interesting is that Trump is pretty angry with Netanyahu, and the relationship is much weaker today than it was even a few weeks ago or a few months ago, because Trump feels like he was kind of sold a false bill of goods with Iran, that Netanyahu came to Washington in February before the war made this big pitch for it. And Trump thought it would be easy since Venezuela had gone pretty well in terms of the operation to get Maduro.
1: The chief prosecutor of the International Criminal Court has been suspended amid allegations of sexual abuse. Karim Khan has denied wrongdoing in a scandal that has embroiled the court since 2024. William Denslow reports from Brussels.
3: The decision to suspend Karim Khan follows a move by the ICC's executive committee to refer the case to a special session of the court's members. The claims against Khan emerged in 2024, and the prominent British lawyer is accused of engaging in non-consensual sexual behaviour with an ICC staffer. Khan's lawyers say he categorically denies the allegations that he acted in a manner that could be interpreted as coercive, exploitative, or professionally inappropriate. Khan has temporarily recused himself from the division of the court that investigates those accused of atrocities. Now face a vote on whether to remove him from the prosecutor's office, but the ICC maintains that the suspension is not an indication of a final outcome. William Denslow, Brussels.
1: At least 37 people are now confirmed to have died and more than 470 have been injured after an earthquake hit the Philippines, according to the local disaster agency. Rescue operations are still underway on the southern island of Mindanao. Rebecca Bunden reports.
4: Rescue crews are continuing to search for survivors after a powerful earthquake struck the southern Philippines. The 7.8 magnitude quake caused buildings to collapse, triggered landslides and damaged roads and bridges. Thousands of residents have been forced from their homes, with many spending the night in evacuation centres as strong aftershocks continue. Authorities warn the death toll could rise as emergency teams work to reach some of the hardest hit communities. The government has mobilised military and disaster response units to support rescue and relief efforts.
5: With FSN Spotlight, I'm Simon Marks, looking today in more detail at the situation in the Middle East and the question of whether there is a growing schism between President Donald Trump and Israeli Prime Minister Benjamin Netanyahu. We had already heard reports of tense, angry phone calls between the two of them before the tit-for-tat military action that took place between Israel and Iran over the weekend. Now the US leader says he believes Israel and Iran want to re-establish a ceasefire, but Mark Sievers, former U.S. ambassador to Oman, says it's very difficult to get a clear read on exactly what is going on between Washington and Tel Aviv.
6: There is so much spin and disinformation and deliberate misleading in the media that it's really hard to tell where the reality lies, especially in that kind of key relationship between President Trump and Prime Minister Netanyahu. But clearly at this point, they seem to be headed somewhat in different directions. Part of that is over Lebanon and how to keep Lebanon separate from the Gulf issue. And it may be some Israeli concern as well about where the United States is going in terms of the negotiations with Iran, but I don't really know that that's the case.
5: And President Trump said on Monday that he believes the ceasefire extension between the U.S. and Iran could now advance quickly, although he has said that before. With FSN Spotlight, I'm Simon Marks.
1: To recap the top stories, U.S. President Donald Trump cursed at Israeli Prime Minister Benjamin Netanyahu during a phone call on Monday, calling him crazy and accusing him of ingratitude, according to multiple sources. The chief prosecutor of the International Criminal Court has been suspended amid allegations of sexual abuse, but Karim Khan has denied wrongdoing. And at least 37 people are now confirmed to have died, and more than 470 have been injured after an earthquake hit the Philippines. That's the latest feature story news. Stuart Smith reporting.
0: All right. Thank you, Stuart. The feature story news report is brought to you at 7 a.m., 12 noon, and 5 p.m. every Monday through Friday. 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And now, this is the time when we look at the weather, folks. And it's actually not that wordy. It looks like it's going to be a beautiful day, too. Today, we got isolated showers before noon, mostly sunny with a high near 82. Breezy with a northeast wind, 10 to 18 miles per hour, with gusts as high as 25 miles per hour. Chance of precipitation is 20%. And tonight, it's partly cloudy with a low around 72. North-northeast wind 9 to 14 miles per hour with gusts as high as 18 miles per hour. That sounds beautiful. Let's get right into the music then. This is Stereolab, one of my favorite recordings of all time. From the legendary Emperor Tomato Ketchup record. This is Metronomic Underground by Stereolab. Enjoy.

absolute monster, gentlemen.

It had something to do with Max. With Max and Bird. Billy Exxon and Lester Young. Back in the day. Them cats coming out of Pittsburgh. By way of Kansas City. Way back when. When it laid on up to when. While Sullis and that crowd. You see, it was like this. Yeah. There I was. In the basement of his office building. Down there around Brooklyn Bridge. Rehearsal studios. And like, there was Bird. Bird with his arm around Benton Marcellus' shoulder. Bent me all out of shape. I couldn't figure out what the hell was Bird doing.

all these fantastic jazz musicians hustling and running across Brooklyn Bridge, descending into the city, the Big Apple, down there around City Hall, bright and early one morning, just a running. And there was this one guy who looked just like Lester Young. Then his image kept changing. Then he started looking like Billy Eckstein. Then back to Lester. Then Billy. Then Lester. Then Billy. And I ran up to him and I said, "Say, man,

And I said to him, I said, say, man, who's got the key? He looked at me and says, the key? What key? He said, Gus got the key. I said, Gus, who? He said, don't you know? Gus Johnson got the key. And that's when I did my research. Searched around the jazz scene, did a history of the music, inside out, outside in. Talked to one old timer way back when, who said, yeah, don't you know Gus Johnson? He's a drummer.

jazz musicians hustling and running across Brooklyn Bridge, descending to the city, the Big Apple, down there around City Hall, bright and early one morning, just running. And there was this one cat who looked just like Lester Young. Then his image kept changing. Then he started looking like Billy Eckstein. Then back to Lester, then Billy, then Lester, then Billy.

0: time or way back when. They said, yeah, don't you know Gus Johnson was a drummer?
1: All right.
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And in that last set of music, we heard a lot of good stuff. I was entreated to treat you by how great these tunes were, with these great tunes. We started it out with Stereolab, Metronomic Underground from Emperor Tomato Ketchup, one of the best albums of all time. If you don't know Stereolab, Emperor Tomato Ketchup, I recommend it. It's amazing. Landmark album for me, at least. If you don't like it, that's on you. If you don't like me, that's on me. Let's see. We had Stanton Moore with Cleanse This House. Maceo Parker featuring Kim Mazel from another one of the greatest records of all time, Life on Planet Groove, a live album of Maceo Parker's. We got I Got to Get You and I Got You, I Feel Good. Brownout gave us Con El Cuete. We heard Fire on the Bayou from the Meters. Mo Hippa from the Absolute Monster Gentleman. Whatever Happened to Gus and the Whatever Happened to Gus remix from Modesky Martin and Wood. We just heard Book of Slim from Gene Harris and the Three Sounds. And right now underneath my voice, this is Thievery Corporation with State of the Union.

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This is the Marcus Springs Show. Thank you for joining. Want to send some shout-outs. My mom is listening. And so are actually all my sister's pets. She's house-sitting for my sister. And Pistol Pete, the great and inimitable Pistol Pete. I actually heard he pulled out his pistol on one of these shows, which is a rare sight, and it is beautiful. Handmade. Want to say what's up to Alan Cooperstein. Want to say what's up to Toddzilla. I'm playing catch up with some of these. I appreciate it. And also, I'm dedicating the show today to Aaron, the upcountry ace downtown. Today is his birthday. Happy birthday, Aaron. And wanted to remind you that the Maui Humane Society is a nonprofit organization and the only open admission animal shelter on the island. Their mission is to protect and save the lives of animals, accepting all in need. They offer a full range of services, including pet adoption, spay and neutering resources, and education programs to promote responsible, caring treatment of animals. For more information on all they have to offer and on how you can help, visit MauiHumaneSociety.org. Love that. 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You can also sign up to give your time and talent as a volunteer, because all support matters now more than ever. And in this last set of music, some of you are probably going, well, what were we listening to, though, Marcus? That's what's most important and impressive to us. Why do you leave us on the edge of our seats? And I say, I apologize. And then I say, I already apologized to you. Please calm down. And then usually people calm down and I say, okay, are you all right? And they say, yes, I'm fine. Please don't condescend. And I say, I'm really not. I'm just wanting to know if you're ready. And they say, I'm ready. And I say, you just raised your voice at me again. And this is not any person in particular. This happens every time. Let's just get right to it. In that last set, we heard Thievery Corporation with the State of the Union, Les Nubiens with El Son Reggae. We heard The Symbols with The Human Race, and then King Tubby dubbed it to make Human Dub. Seek Him by the Rastafarians followed that, and right now underneath my voice, this is Breakestra, and they're asking the question, how do you really feel? Which is usually what I ask people once they tell me, why did we have to go through all that song and dance just to hear what the songs were? And I say, well, how do you really feel? And then they go, what? And I go, by Breakestra. And then they go, I'm leaving. And I say, you can't.

Also want to send a shout out to Tim, the property hunter. Want to say what's up. Thanks for reaching out.

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Big mahalos to our sponsors, Aloha Discount Liquor, Apo Rec and Kusachi, Hawaii Farmers Union United, the law firm of Lowenthal and Lowenthal, Makai Power Systems, Malama Kula, Mala Ocean Tavern, and Pogan Pole Kitchens, Hawaii. Also wanted to remind you that Mana'o Radio presents An Evening with Brock Ambrose, featuring Ashton Yarbrough on bass, Francisco Ballester on guitar, Nolan Wren on drums, and Shania Lee on keyboard. Brock Ambrose invites you into his sanctuary of sound. You can join this emerging R&B pop vocalist for an intimate journey through the music that helped him find his way. More details and tickets are available at proartsmaui.org and a portion of the proceeds benefits Mana'o Radio, 91.7 FM. We just heard a lot of music in that last set, so I wanted to bring you up to date. We started it out with Modesky Martin and Wood, Bubble House. Afrob Unferris MC gave us Rhyme a Monster. We heard Fania All-Stars with Cha-Cha. Curtis Mayfield gave us Freddy's Dead. Followed that up with The Payback by TJ Kirk. Genius of Love from Tom Tom Club. And La Elephant from Tom Tom Club. CeeLo Green gave us Bright Lights in the Big City.
We heard Billie Jean from Michael Jackson, and right now underneath my voice, this song is called Later. This is Dr. Didge, and this is Mana'o Radio, and I got all kinds of good stuff for you today. I'm here for another 48 minutes, and then Jimmy C's up next. I'll talk to you in a bit.

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Thanks for always hanging out with us, Beefy. We appreciate it, bro.

I don't have powers like a cape crusader, but I do got powers like an ace invader. Back in the days he had so much flavor, he was so major to get you out of danger. Now you can't find him and he's just a stranger, and if he did he probably give you the finger. 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

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Yeah, baby, love, it may be love, a joke or a fairy tale, one of the above. I really don't know what you're thinking of. I can't make it wet from underneath my glove. I can't

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In that last set, we heard Dr. Didge with Son of Tut, Anjuna Groove from Goatica Creative Lab and Anjuna. DJ Vadim gave us Kill, Kill, Kill. We heard Ursula 1000 with I'm Gonna Shock You, Daddy. Jamiroquai with Stop, Don't Panic. 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Dissolve Me from Alt-J. And right now underneath my voice, this is Stratus from Billy Cobham. And that's it for me. 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

They're so good. They're so good. Louis Prima and Keeley Smith. Got to get more of them on the air. Ah, just love the way they handle a tune. Woo-hoo. We also heard from Dinah Shore with Red Norvo Quintet. Peggy Lee was in there. Martha Tilton. Tony Bennett with Count Basie Orchestra. Annie Ross with Jerry Mulligan. And let's see. Charlie Valentine and the Pratt Longo Orchestra started things off. Hello, everybody. Hello, hello, hello, hello. Yes, it's Tuesdays, and on Tuesday, my show is brought to you by Doorway and Delight, Hawaii's only nonprofit certified green funeral home located on Maui since 2012. Doorway and Delight offers funeral services, green burials, ocean body burials, and minister support for memorial and funeral ceremonies. 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And they are nice folks, too, for sure. Shout out to everyone on this list, and thanks for supporting Mana'o Radio. Shout out to Marcia, Roger, Janet, and Jen in Oregon, Shiro Mori in Osaka, Japan, Wayne, Sue, and Annie, St. Augustine, Florida. Our salute to the Maui Fire Department. Shout out to Squirt, Elizabeth Ashley in Kula, the Lamberts in Kula, Eddie Fisher, Agostino, Al Sheck, Barb Bezdacek, Captain Ray Mayron, Mikey B in Lahaina, Paul Beatty, Jim and Andrea Harris, Billy 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Rainey, Abra, and Jeff Helmer, Chef Richard, Mr. Incognito, Lara Lodato, the amazing Lena, and if you want it fixed right, go to see the GOAT, Uptown Dave. Time now for a taste of jazz.

0: Rebecca Kane and her sextet right there. We also heard from Greg Chaco and his trio with Greg on those vocals right there. It was very nice. This reminder that if your pet is lost or missing, you can file a report with the Maui Humane Society. That's right. You can go to www.mauihumanesociety.org or give them a call, 808-877-3680, extension 9. 808-877-3680, extension 9. The Maui Humane Society wants to help owners reunite with their animals, and so do I. So if you need to go there, make sure you go there and check them out. Yeah, they'll help you out.
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0: Harry Connick Jr. right there. We also heard from Matt Wilson Quartet with John Medeski. Nancy Harms was there and in that set. And Bridge Quartet, I started things off. 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Phone number 808-575-7870. 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
3: This is the Rockmeister. What am I doing here in Jimmy C's show? Well, I also have a taste in jazz. Don't forget, before there was rock, there was jazz, and I love it. So stick around and get an earful.

0: lot of tight bands. Ooh, they're so tight. Love them. Fat Function right there. We also heard from Ella Fitzgerald, Wynton Kelly, Tommy Flanagan with Kenny Barron. Bobby Caldwell was in that set, and the Ether Orchestra started things off. Ooh, Fat Function. Oh, well. Hey, this reminder that our mission at Manawa Radio is to bring people together in a shared love of music. We believe music has the power to inspire and make you feel alive, ooh, and build personal connections. We also believe in offering our listeners a truly eclectic mix of music. 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All of our playlists are personally curated by our passionate and knowledgeable DJs. I didn't know I was that way. Oh, well. We also believe in doing well, doing all we can to support local musicians and Maui music scene. At the end of the day, music is the heart of everything we do right here on Manawa Radio, for sure. So check it out.
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0: Yutaka Yokokura, along with Pauline Wilson. And we also heard from Marcus Miller, and that's it. As a reminder, you're tuned in to 91.7 FM, and coming your way at the top of the hour is, feature story news report, so don't touch that dial.
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1: From Feature Story News in London, I'm Stuart Smith. US President Donald Trump cursed at Israeli Prime Minister Benjamin Netanyahu during a phone call on Monday, calling him crazy and accusing him of ingratitude, according to multiple sources who spoke to America's ABC News. The roughly 15-minute exchange was triggered by Israel's continued military escalation in Lebanon, which the White House fears could torpedo ongoing negotiations with Iran, a deal President Trump says could be reached within days. Daniel Lipman, political reporter covering the White House for the website Politico, says the relationship between the two leaders has deteriorated sharply in recent weeks.
2: What's kind of interesting is that Trump is pretty angry with Netanyahu, and the relationship is much weaker today than it was even a few weeks ago or a few months ago, because Trump feels like he was kind of sold a false bill of goods with Iran, that Netanyahu came to Washington in February before the war, made this big pitch for it, and Trump thought it would be easy since Venezuela had gone pretty well in terms of the operation to get Maduro.
1: The chief prosecutor of the International Criminal Court has been suspended amid allegations of sexual abuse. Karim Khan has denied wrongdoing in a scandal that has embroiled the court since 2024. William Denslow reports from Brussels.
3: The decision to suspend Karim Khan follows a move by the ICC's executive committee to refer the case to a special session of the court's members. The claims against Khan emerged in 2024, and the prominent British lawyer is accused of engaging in non-consensual sexual behaviour with an ICC staffer. Khan's lawyers say he categorically denies the allegations that he acted in a manner that could be interpreted as coercive, exploitative, or professionally inappropriate. Khan has temporarily recused himself from the division of the court that investigates those accused of atrocities. Could now face a vote on whether to remove him from the prosecutor's office, but the ICC maintains that the suspension is not an indication of a final outcome. William Denslow, Brussels.
1: At least 37 people are now confirmed to have died and more than 470 have been injured after an earthquake hit the Philippines, according to the local disaster agency. Rescue operations are still underway on the southern island of Mindanao. Rebecca Bunden reports.
4: Rescue crews are continuing to search for survivors after a powerful earthquake struck the southern Philippines. The 7.8 magnitude quake caused buildings to collapse, triggered landslides and damaged roads and bridges. Thousands of residents have been forced from their homes, with many spending the night in evacuation centres as strong aftershocks continue. Authorities warn the death toll could rise as emergency teams work to reach some of the hardest hit communities. The government has mobilised military and disaster response units to support rescue and relief efforts.
5: With FSN Spotlight, I'm Simon Marks, looking today in more detail at the situation in the Middle East and the question of whether there is a growing schism between President Donald Trump and Israeli Prime Minister Benjamin Netanyahu. We had already heard reports of tense, angry phone calls between the two of them before the tit-for-tat military action that took place between Israel and Iran over the weekend. Now the US leader says he believes Israel and Iran want to re-establish a ceasefire, but Mark Sievers, former U.S. ambassador to Oman, says it's very difficult to get a clear read on exactly what is going on between Washington and Tel Aviv.
6: There is so much spin and disinformation and deliberate misleading in the media that it's really hard to tell where the reality lies, especially in that kind of key relationship between President Trump and Prime Minister Netanyahu. But clearly at this point, they seem to be headed somewhat in different directions. Part of that is over Lebanon and how to keep Lebanon separate from the Gulf issue. And it may be some Israeli concern as well about where the United States is going in terms of the negotiations with Iran, but I don't really know that that's the case.
5: And President Trump said on Monday that he believes the ceasefire extension between the U.S. and Iran could now advance quickly, although he has said that before. With FSN Spotlight, I'm Simon Marks.
1: To recap the top stories, U.S. President Donald Trump cursed at Israeli Prime Minister Benjamin Netanyahu during a phone call on Monday, calling him crazy and accusing him of ingratitude, according to multiple sources. The chief prosecutor of the International Criminal Court has been suspended amid allegations of sexual abuse, but Karim Khan has denied wrongdoing. And at least 37 people are now confirmed to have died, and more than 470 have been injured after an earthquake hit the Philippines. That's the latest feature story news. Stuart Smith reporting.
0: Thank you, Stuart. The feature story news report is brought to you 7 a.m., 12 noon, and 5 p.m. every Monday through Friday, thanks to the generosity of the team at Mercer Advisors, serving investors with financial planning, investment strategy, tax strategy, and estate planning needs. 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Isolated showers maybe today, sometime today. Otherwise, mostly sunny skies, highs near 82 degrees, a bit breezy. Northeast winds 10 to 18 miles per hour, gusts as high as 25. Tonight, partly cloudy skies, lows around 72 degrees. And still we got the breezy winds and gusts as high as 18 miles per hour. And tomorrow, mostly sunny skies, highs near 82 degrees, northeast winds 9 to 14 miles per hour. 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They do have. 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And their educational resource center, the Death Store, is open on Saturdays between 11 a.m. and 3 p.m. at 375 West Kuyaha Road in Haiku. 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
7: And I tell you what, he treats everybody so fairly and so nicely.
8: Yep, he's a good guy. You guys should listen to him.

Oscar Peterson and his trio right there. Woo-hoo. We also heard from Steven Santoro and our really, really good buddy. And we miss him. We hope he comes back soon. Mr. Phil Smith and this Gentleman of Jazz played music in that set, Come Rain or Come Shine, Right Side of the Dirt, and Cannonball started things off. 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

0: The Heath Brothers, yeah. Like those guys, too. Bert Seeger was in that set. Tal Farlow, a couple of tunes. And Kelly Covington started things off right here on Mana'o Radio. That's what we are. KMNO, Wailuku, Maui, Hawaii, at 91.7 FM. 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Their educational resource center, The Death Store, is open every Saturday from 11 a.m. to 3 p.m. at 375 West Kuiaha Road in Haiku. And their website, doorwayanddelight.org, and phone number, 808-575-7870. 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They are by Maui, of Maui, and for Maui. And find them online at www.mauigrown.com. Nice folks, too, they are.
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0: Garrison Fuel. F-E-W-E-L-L. Fuel. We also heard from Red Rodney and Ira Sullivan, Leanne Carroll, Mondo Grosso, and Mimi Fox started that set off. 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And we say thank you. Thank you, thank you, thank you.
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Jimmy C saying thank you so very, very much for stopping by. And today was a great day for the phone calls. I really, really appreciate those things. Don't forget to leave it right here on 91.7 FM. And Captain Ray Mayron is coming your way. So just enjoy it while you can. Enjoy the music. 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

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I'm Ray Mayron. Welcome to my program, Jetstream. I'll be with you until 5 o'clock. Big mahalo to Jimmy C for another great feast of jazz that he does. All right, let us get right into the music on this beautiful summer afternoon now here on Maui.